0: Grazie.
1: Yeah, yeah, yeah, that's right. It's your boy Alphara, Soundboy for Dead, doing big things right here, straight out of Napoli. Your boy Alphara with Anura. Look out for that ill shit. Watch ya!

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Vito Ward, Jamaica Ska Experience.